0: I catch my kill. Like, how Salam Alaikum, swear this shit get real.
1: Shit get real. Shit get real.

0: James, James, will you make love to me all the time in England?
1: Fip, sauvagement vôtre.
2: 3h02, 4h36, 1h58, Fip, jamais à l'heure. 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

0: I love you, but I love the lower. More than I love any physical being. I think that's wonderful. But then why can't you bring that same feeling home?
1: I really wish that I could do that.
2: No, I never did it. That was atypical.
0: What makes you think you can do it?
1: Well, he's seven. A man's fellows will be they of his own household.
0: Well, I hardly believe that your own father or mother or brother or sister would be your enemy.
1: You're gonna call him a liar?
0: No, I'm not calling him a liar.
1: Well, I can do all things through the Lord.
0: He can do it. You saw the way we live and what we did, do you believe?
1: I really don't think so.
2: Let's see, I've lost track.
1: Or that I love any physical being.
0: I think that's wonderful.
1: Well, he's seven. I love you, but I love the lower. Or that I love any physical being.
0: I think that's wonderful.
1: Well, he's seven.

0: any physical being. I think that's wonderful. Well, he's seven.
1: My name is Willie, Mr. Willie.

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The rib of laughter, echoes of breath. Your voice survives all others like a draft of breeze in the veins. To be loved is to be tended to tenderly, truthfully floating in the swamp of eyes. Love is an allness, open-ended sky, bare arms, stenciled dreams, skinless and captured by the crevices of reach. Love is the hollow of the heart in the blood, the arch of feet toward a kiss, the mouth of an ellipsis.